No matter what you do, no matter what you say, you cannot change my mind. It's time for the dummy of the day. Coming up after Riley Green on Cannon Country 107.9.

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0: John Morgan on Cannon Country 107.9. And speaking of kids, tonight's dummy of the day gave these kids a little more than they expected. Over in England is where we're heading, because a teacher in Nottingham got banned from teaching after bringing a water bottle full of gin mixed with lemon into the class. That's right. And now, according to reports, she started slurring her words. She was stumbling around. She even told the students, "This class terrifies me." And honestly, some teachers probably understand that part. This is perfect on Teacher Appreciation Week, isn't it? But here's the whole story where it goes off the rails. She claimed that she thought the water bottle had water in it, then realized it was gin after taking a sip. And then she decided the best move was to chug the entire bottle so the students wouldn't notice. Yeah, because nothing says totally normal classroom behavior like shotgunning gin during third period. Needless to say, that explanation did not hold water. So congratulations, you're the dummy of the day.
1: 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Big kicks, bigger dreams. A York High senior eyes the Radio City Rockettes. Virginia Peninsula Community College's Phi Theta Kappa National Honor Society extends its streak of excellence. And the CEO of the Williamsburg Pottery, Kimberly Maloney, passed away on April 29th at age 71. Get the details on these stories and more and sign up for the free Daily Headlines email at WIDaily.com.
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Had a request from Nicole in Newport News. She wanted to hear the new one from Chris Young. And I thought I'd deliver Till the Last One Dies on Cannon Country 107.9.

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0: Cody Johnson and the Fall on Cannon Country 107.9. Welcome into After Dark with Drew. And if this is your first time listening, every night around 9 o'clock, I love to do this segment called Who Paid for This? Where I kind of make fun of these studies and surveys that were done that either didn't need to be done because we already knew the answer, or just why did we need to know the answer to this? And apparently researchers studied what happens when bees consume caffeine and discovered that bees start dancing more. I'm sorry, what? Wait, they dance? Apparently, caffeinated bees do more of a wiggle dance to tell other bees where the flowers are. And researchers also found that when caffeine basically turns them into little bee liars because they start overhyping how good the flowers really are. So caffeine really messes them up. So let me get this straight, though. Scientists spent time and money discovering that caffeine makes people, and now bees, way too confident. Congratulations, you just invented Starbucks for insects. Somewhere, there's a bee absolutely buzzing through their hive like, guys, best flower ever. And just to discover two dandelions behind a dumpster. Once again, incredible work. But who paid for this?
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Bailey Zimmerman could not stop raving about his trip to Stagecoach. He said the only thing that kind of ruined the vibe was the winds. They were really high this year, so bad they had to cancel Riley Green's set. Here he is with Chevy Silverado on Cannon Country 107.9.

0: Luke Combs is sleepless in a hotel room on Cannon Country 107.9. You know, it's Teacher Appreciation Week, and you know they don't get enough credit for all that they do. So we like to give them a little love all the time. Every month, we dedicate a Teacher of the Month, and our winner for April was Ashley Gibbs of the Kensington School right here in Williamsburg. She got a full surprise treatment the other day with flowers and swag from Cannon Country, and we got the big moment right on our Facebook page. You can see the photo of her with Gideon. These are always so much fun. We love reading the stories about how much these teachers mean to their students and families. Huge thanks to Steve Sparkman Insurance and Williamsburg Floral for helping make all this happen. And hey, if you've got a teacher in your life who deserves some recognition, keep those nominations coming. We'll start looking for our May one real soon, so keep an eye out for that.
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I'm getting to that point of the show when I get hungry. Right around 10 o'clock, it's been a while since I ate dinner, and all I think about is the crab legs across the street at Captain George's. Who else loves unlimited crab legs? 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

wine glasses. She looks great in anything. 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Now and then she's moody. 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

That's right, Brad Paisley. She is everything right now to the country music world. It's Ella Langley. She's everywhere. And this is her smash, Choosing Texas, on Cannon Country 107.9.

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0: That was John Party on Cannon Country 107.9. So typically before a show, I start looking around the internet, whether it's Facebook, X, Instagram, kind of looking for stories or things to talk about. And I keep seeing this term pop up online. It seems to be blowing up right now. It's called narcissistic collapse, which honestly sounds less like psychology and more like the name of an indie rock band. But apparently, somebody who needs attention, control, or admiration suddenly gets embarrassed or exposed, and they just completely spiral. And experts say if you're dealing with somebody like that, don't argue with them, don't try to reason with them, and maybe most importantly, save those receipts, the texts, the screenshots, the emails, all of it. They also say the best strategy is to become super boring. Short answers, no drama, no reaction, basically turn into the human version of plain oatmeal until they just completely lose interest. And honestly, that's probably going to work on half the internet at this point.
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Before even getting into country music, he actually got a degree in environmental science from LSU. It's Jordan Davis, and turn this truck around on Cannon Country 107.9. 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

The way a mother loves their child is just a beautiful thing. I love watching my wife with my son because there's nothing she loves more in this world than him. 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

0: Cody Johnson and the Fall on Cannon Country 107.9. You're listening to After Dark with Drew, and I'm so proud to be on this station because it feels like a homecoming to me. I've been here since January now, and being a person that graduated high school down here, I felt like I really grew up. I went to Grafton High School. I'm actually celebrating my 25th high school reunion this year. I'm still debating if I'm going to go or not, but since I'm back here again, I might as well, right? I'm here, and I can tell people to listen to the show. Every night, 7 to midnight, it's After Dark with Drew on Cannon Country.
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I really enjoy the writing of this guy, and you probably do too, because he's written number one hits for Jason Aldean. 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

That song gets me every time. It's Tim McGraw and Live Like You Were Dying on Cannon Country 107.9. Now I've got a duet between two guys I didn't expect, but I really dig. It's Corey Kent and Coe Wetzel on Cannon Country 107.9.

Just like my great-great-granddad used to tell us youngins, don't be the one bringing a musket to a cannon battle. War of your favorite country starts right now. The all-new Cannon Country, 107.9.

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107.9 Cannon Country. I'm Cash Warren. Cheers to the weekend. Pouring drinks all morning long. Got your WTH story of the day today on the way. It's Riley Green for you right now. His latest, it's called Change My Mind.

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0: 107.9 Cannon Country with Luke Combs. Ain't no love in Oklahoma. Thank God it's finally Friday. I'm Cash Warren. Thanks for hanging out. WTH story of the day today. 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Well, it says here a 34-year-old man from Florida named Eric Drake was arrested a couple weeks ago after allegedly stealing a car and driving it to the sheriff's office. Yeah. When he got there, Eric voluntarily admitted to having stolen it. Said he was walking around looking for a vehicle to steal, and he spotted this one. Engine was running with the keys inside, decided to take the vehicle and travel north to visit his mom. Unclear why he ended up at the sheriff's office instead. Sounds like he had a change of heart, guilty conscience maybe. Still, he was charged with grand theft and booked in jail. Has a court date coming up later on this month. We'll see what happens. All right, that works. That is your WTH story of the day today. Have a great day. Drive safe. Don't steal any cars. I'm Cash Warren on 107.9 Cannon Country.
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Hey, don't forget, got an opportunity to win yourself some concert tickets, and it's thanks to our friends at Loyalty Chevrolet and Cadillac. Yeah, Red Clay Strays headlining the final night of Patriotic Fest, May 24th. Go get signed up right now on the Cannon Country Facebook and Instagram page. I got Nashville news on the way. Here's Ella Langley and B.

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1: 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Fly from the airport that you can fly through. Fly local and buy local with the Newport News Airport. This is a good Nashville report here this morning, all right, to kick off the weekend. Thomas Rhett describing how to make his favorite cocktail.
2: I don't really have a name for it, but basically it's tequila with rosemary simple syrup. So you just make simple syrup and put some rosemary in there and then top it off with sparkling grapefruit juice. Fire.
1: So would that not be a margarita, though? I don't know. Speaking of margaritas, here's Hardy talking about it.
3: We would try to find like a really cool pizza joint, but since we're trying to just be like slightly healthier on the road, you know, I feel like a margarita is just like we always go look for a good margarita. We have catering, and you know, we eat catering, but if we can go find a spot that has a good margarita, we're happy.
1: Yeah, no, I'd say so. There it is. Drink responsibly, margaritas. Thomas Rhett's a weird cocktail that he makes. Have a great weekend. Be safe. Thanks for hanging out. I'm Cash Warren on 107.9 Cannon Country.
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10: 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Oh, baby.

Got Blake Shelton and Cody Johnson on the way. I'll try to throw in some Jason Aldean also here in just a little bit. It's Bailey Zimmerman right now with his latest. This is called Chevy Silverado.

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Pouring drinks. Cheers to the weekend. It's only ginger ale. Get out of here with that, all right? I got two for the road on the way for you this morning. I got Jordan Davis right now with Turn This Truck Around.

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2: All right, check this out. A 20-year-old horse was caught in a scary situation last month. This is in Illinois, when the horse was swept away by floodwaters. Yikes. He was eventually rescued after an intense 8-hour effort involving firefighters, water rescue teams, and a vet. He's now recovering at home thanks to some brave, patient folks and a whole lot of teamwork. Nice. Oh, get this. This is unreal. Restaurant owners in Ohio surprised their entire staff by shutting down their business and taking everyone on an all-expenses-paid cruise to the Bahamas. Wow. The owners covered flights, cruise tickets, and their lost wages so employees could enjoy the trip together. Staff members were obviously thrilled, and now they're saying everyone feels like family. That's amazing. Are they hiring? You know, there you go. That's two for the road here today. Have a great day. Drive safe. I'm Cash Warren on 107.9 Cannon Country.
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Thanks to our friends at Loyalty Chevrolet and Cadillac, the Red Clay Strays, headlining the final night of Patriotic Fest on May 24th. You can go get signed up right now on the Cannon Country Facebook and Instagram page. Best of luck to you. Here's Megan Maroney. It's Beautiful Things.

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1: It's totally awesome. Played great country.
0: Hey, what's that?
2: 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I call Matthew's home, but I live in Cannon Country.

0: 107.9 Cannon Country. It's Tucker Wetmore and Brunette. I'm Cash Warren. Good morning. Thanks for hanging out. Trying to jump into the weekend as fast as we can. One more image joke for you this week. Let's see what she's got.
1: Hello. Is this thing on? Where do pirates get their hooks?
0: Pirates on their hooks? I don't know where.
1: Second hand stores.
0: Having a hook for a hand would be pretty sweet, right? All right. Pirates are cool. Pittsburgh Pirates are playing pretty good right now. One more time, please.
1: Hello. Is this thing on? Where do pirates get their hooks?
0: Oh, Captain Hook. I don't know where.
1: Secondhand stores.
0: I do like to thrift. I got to be honest with you. I'm a fan of that. I'll be looking for one of those next time I go. So there you have it. Image jokes. We do them weekday mornings. We'll do it again on Monday. Thanks for hanging out today. I'm Cash Warren on 107.9 Cannon Country.
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Thank God it's finally Friday. Cheers to the weekend. Pouring drinks all morning long. We're going to check in with Nashville News on the way. Here's Ella Langley for you right now. It's Tuesday.

Why is it that silence in the morning immediately makes you suspicious? It's the all-new Canon Country 107.9. Yeah.

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1: All right, Nashville news. Thanks to our friends at the Newport News Airport. Fly from the airport that you can fly through. Fly local and buy local. The Newport News Airport. Hey, here's Hardy. He's checking in, talking about the search for margaritas on the road.
2: We would try to find like a really cool pizza joint, but since we're trying to just be like slightly healthier on the road, you know, I feel like a margarita is just like we always go look for a good margarita. We have catering, and you know, we eat catering, but if we can go find a spot that has a good margarita, we're happy.
1: Yeah, no, that's some good stuff right there. Thomas Rett describing how to make his favorite cocktail.
3: I don't really have a name for it, but basically it's tequila with rosemary simple syrup. So you just make simple syrup and put some rosemary in there and then top it off with sparkling grapefruit juice. It's fire.
1: There it is. Might want to give that a shot later on tonight. There you have it. That's a good, nice Friday Nashville news report for you. Margaritas and another mixed drink from Thomas Rett. Drink responsibly, will you? There you go. Have a great day. Drive safe. I'm Cash Warren on 107.9 Cannon Country.
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0: Got a chance to win some Red Clay Stray tickets, courtesy of our friends Loyalty Chevrolet and Cadillac. They're headlining the final night of Patriotic Fest on May 24th, and you can get signed up for those on the Cannon Country Facebook and Instagram page. So head over and get signed up. Here's Luke Combs for you right now. It's Days Like These.
1: Days

Still got a little bit of time to get your hands on some of those. What do we got going on here? Oh, yeah, they're concert tickets. Yeah, Red Clay Strays. And it's courtesy of our friends, Loyalty Chevrolet and Cadillac. Cannon Country Facebook and Instagram page. You can find out more. All right, don't forget. Two for the road on the way. This is Jordan Davis with Turn This Truck Around.

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2: All right, let's see what we got going on here today, all right? Restaurant in Ohio surprised their entire staff by shutting down their business and taking everyone on an all-expenses-paid cruise to the Bahamas. Wow. 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Look at that. A 20-year-old horse was caught in a scary situation last month. This is in Illinois, when he was swept away by floodwaters. He was eventually rescued after an intense 8-hour effort involving firefighters, water rescue teams, and a vet. He's now recovering at home thanks to some brave, patient folks and a whole lot of teamwork. Look at that. I'm going to leave you with that today. Have a great week and be safe. Thanks for hanging out all week. I'm Cash Warren on 107.9 Cannon Country.
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London, Paris, paradise. But ain't got much memory. Other scenes come to think I missed them all. And damn, babe,

First, it was Riley Green getting an honorary degree, and now Luke Combs. It wasn't a doctorate, but his alma mater, Appalachian State, gave him another degree in music, honorarily. And it's well-deserved, I think. Here's Days Like These on Canon Country 107.9.

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2: 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I'd act

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0: Cody Johnson on Cannon Country 107.9 with the fall. If you have a big decision to make anytime soon, maybe save it for tomorrow morning. According to some new research, mornings are when people tend to be the most clear-headed, which is better for clearly looking at dilemmas. They say cognitive energy is not finite. In the morning, you have more physical and mental energy and prowess. But over the course of the day, you're constantly making a lot of decisions, including like micro decisions, like whether you want to do your hair or makeup first, stuff like that. And they tend to take up cognitive space. So by the evening, your brain is tired and not very effective at making those big decisions. So you don't have to roll out of bed and decide whether you want to take a big job or buy a house. But, you know, give it an hour or so after you wake up and then start thinking about those big things.
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0: Riley Green here on Cannon Country 107.9. Don't forget the Red Clay Strays are going to be headlining the final night of the Patriotic Festival coming up May 24th down at Norfolk Scope. And we've got a pair of tickets to the show along with our friends at 92.3 Tide Radio we want to give to you. 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

Getting into the lunch hour here on Cannon Country 107.9. I'm Emma J with you in the Pearson Toyota Studios, where you need to go check out all their new May deals at their lot on Jefferson Avenue in Newport News. 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

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But have you ever heard of the Jell-O Belt? That refers to a region in the western U.S., mainly centered around Utah and the surrounding areas where Jell-O is consumed at about twice the national average. They also call it the Mormon Corridor, too. 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Right now, it's Luke Combs on Canaan Country. 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

0: Noah Langley and Chews in Texas on Cannon Country 107.9. Back in the day, if you wanted to drive out to Texas, you had to take the old classic Route 66, right? And some of it still exists today, and travelers can actually celebrate Route 66 100th anniversary this summer with a retro-inspired road trip package that costs literally a dollar to book through booking.com. Isn't that crazy? $1. It sounds too good to be true because you kind of have to fight for your way in. The ultimate Route 66 road trip includes one of three movie-inspired vintage vehicles, the classic 1966 Ford Thunderbird, a 60s VW bus, my personal favorite, or a 1981 DeLorean, along with curated itineraries from Albuquerque to Santa Fe, New Mexico, running June 25th through 28th. 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Like, this is crazy. Each itinerary includes stops like milkshake diners, neon signs, scenic drives, ghost tours, artist villages, and stays in retro-style motels, all celebrating the nostalgia and freedom tied to Route 66. I mean, it really sounds good to be true, but you kind of got to fight your way into this again on May 20th at booking.com.
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The only time I ever paid attention at school was when we were blowing stuff up, like chemistry and home ec. 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

very happy that George Strait is still out there doing stadium shows. And at the end of this month, this lady is going to start her Cloud 9 tour. 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

0: Riley Green on Cannon Country 107.9, who I'm sure will be celebrating with his mother this Sunday. Of course, it's Mother's Day on Sunday. And, you know, we've been doing this for a long time, since 1914. That's when Woodrow Wilson made it officially a holiday. 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

0: Gotta stuff the barrel of this cannon with more country. 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

I Am Not Okay here on Canon Country 107.9. Hey, it's Gideon bringing you everything country live from the Pearson Toyota studio. That's right, Pearson Toyota is your trusted family-owned dealership down in Newport News. 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Got your new music right now from Josh Ross. It's Hate How You Look. It's

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Got your latest from Ella Langley right now. It's Be Her.

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It's Kojo and Carrie Underwood here on Canon Country 107.9. Hey, it's Gideon bringing you everything country, making our way to awards the weekend just after 3 o'clock here this Friday afternoon. Hey, we have got some concert tickets up for grabs over on our social media pages. A giveaway that just went up this morning. I'll let you in on who the artist is and how you can snag some free tickets right after new music. It's Bailey Zimmerman.

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0: Your latest from Tucker Wetmore. It's Burnett here on Cannon Country 107.9. Hey, Sam Barber is bringing his American Route Tour to the Dome by Rudder Mills next Thursday, May 14th. And we have got your ticket connection over on social media. That's right. We are sending some lucky listeners to the show on us. You can head on over to Facebook and Instagram to enter that giveaway. Those are both live now on our socials. And again, good luck to everybody entering. Again, Sam Barber next Thursday, May 14th. Tickets are available as well at LiveNation.com. Thanks to them for hooking us up with some free ones. And stick around, because we got more of all your favorite country coming up in just a bit.
1: 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WADA seeks input on route changes ahead of the North Transit Center opening. The Supreme Court of Virginia strikes down a redistricting amendment and keeps current maps in place. And a dueling piano show kicked off the Newtown Tunes concert series in Williamsburg. Get the full details on these stories and more and sign up for the free daily headlines email at widaily.com.
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Trisha Yearwood, she's in love with the boy here on Canon Country 107.9. Hey, I got to give a shout out to our April Teacher of the Month, Miss Ashley Gibbs of the Kensington School. Last week, we went and surprised her with her floral arrangement and a bunch of swag. All thanks to Steve Spartman Insurance and Williamsburg Floral for continuing to make it possible for us to celebrate local educators with our giveaway once a month. And again, big shout out to Miss Ashley Gibbs and the Kensington School for all that they do for their students. Got your latest from Jordan Davis right now. It's Turn This Truck Around.

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Carmalee, it's just the way here on Canon Country 107.9. Hey, Morgan Wallen's got a new song out with Ella Langley. It's called I Can't Love You Anymore. My buddy Drew is going to be spinning it later tonight if you're going to be tuning in this evening. Right now, I got new music from Morgan, though. It's

It's Springsteen here on Cannon Country 107.9. Hey, it's Gideon bringing you everything country, sending it into the weekend with all your favorite songs. That's right, it's Friday. We made it. Hopefully, y'all have some fun plans. Gonna relax, enjoy your Saturday and your Sunday. Got Choosing Texas coming up right now. It's Ella Langley. Just

Finally, a stream that won't buffer, just as the song is getting to the good part. If you don't stand for something, you stand for nothing. We're everywhere at CanonCountry1079.com.

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2: 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WADA seeks input on route changes ahead of the North Transit Center opening. The Supreme Court of Virginia strikes down a redistricting amendment and keeps current maps in place. And a dueling piano show kicked off the Newtown Tunes concert series in Williamsburg. Get the full details on these stories and more and sign up for the free daily headlines email at WIDaily.com.
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Cole Wetzel and Jesse Murph. It's High Road here on Cannon Country 107.9. Hey, Old 60 is playing the Dome by Rudder Mills tonight, starting at 7 o'clock. LiveNation.com for last minute tickets on that show down in Virginia Beach. And big shout out to our ticket winners over on social media, Skylar, Jenna, and Carson, who are headed out to the show tonight on us. 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Got your latest from Luke Combs right now. 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

Post Malone and Blake Shelton, it's Pour Me a Drink here on Cannon Country 107.9. Hey, it's Gideon kicking off your evening commute this Friday afternoon. That's right, it's Friday. We made it to the weekend, and it's very exciting because we have your last chance at some Patriotic Festival tickets. I'll let you in on who the artist you could see is and how you can snag some tickets right after Ella Langley.

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0: It's the latest from Tucker Wetmore with Burnett here on Canon Country. Hey, the Red Clay Strays are closing out the final night of the Patriotic Festival this coming Memorial Day weekend, and we are giving you a chance to see them for free on us. We are giving away one pair of tickets to see the final night of the Patriotic Festival on May 24th down at the Scope in Norfolk. You can head on over to Facebook and Instagram to enter that giveaway, which is live right now, and we are picking one lucky winner over the weekend, so make sure to get in that giveaway before it closes. Good luck to everybody who's entering, and stick around because we got more of all your favorite country coming up in just a bit.
1: 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WADA seeks input on route changes ahead of the North Transit Center opening. The Supreme Court of Virginia strikes down a redistricting amendment and keeps current maps in place. And a dueling piano show kicked off the Newtown Tunes concert series in Williamsburg. Get the full details on these stories and more and sign up for the free Daily Headlines email at WIDaily.com.
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Hey, don't forget our feature segment Equal Play highlights the women of country music, and that airs every Saturday night starting at 7 p.m. I got a great playlist in store for you tomorrow. 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Again, that starts at 7 p.m. every Saturday. Got new music coming up right now from Bailey Zimmerman. It's Chevy Silverado.

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It's Cole Swindell here on Cannon Country 107.9 with You Should Be Here. 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And that is right around the corner, May 22nd, 23rd, and 24th. Got new music coming up right now from Zach Top. It's South of Sanity.

Sam Hunt, it's Leave the Night On here on Canon Country 107.9. Hey, it's Gideon, sending you into the weekend with all your favorite country. That's right, it's Friday. We made it. Hopefully you are home from your evening commute, or you're kicking it off right now just after 6 o'clock. 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Got Shoes in Texas coming up right now. It's Ella Langley. Just when-

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2: 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WADA seeks input on route changes ahead of the North Transit Center opening. The Supreme Court of Virginia strikes down a redistricting amendment and keeps current maps in place. And a dueling piano show kicked off the Newtown Tunes concert series in Williamsburg. Get the full details on these stories and more and sign up for the free daily headlines email at WIDaily.com.
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Post Malone and Luke Combs, it's Guy for That here on Canon Country 107.9. Hey, I posted a little recap video on our Facebook page of Strictly Business from last week. By the way, we are so appreciative of everyone who came out to see us at Strictly Business last Wednesday. 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We cannot wait to see you in October. WIDaily.com to find all the info on Strictly Business. It is twice a year, so we will be back with it in October. Got your latest from Jordan Davis right now. It's Turn This Truck Around.

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George Burge, it's Cowboy Songs here on Cannon Country 107.9. Hey, got some brand new music coming up for you right now. 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

Thomas Rhett. It's After All the Bars Are Closed here on Camden Country 107.9. Hey, I'm signing off for today. Going to roll out of here. My buddy Drew is going to take over for the night shift now till midnight, but I'll be back every weekday afternoon starting at 2 p.m. I'll also be here tomorrow night at 7 for Equal Play. Make sure to tune in for all of the women of country music. 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It's Corey Kent and Co. 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

0: That was Hardy, Eric Church, Morgan Wallen, and Tim McGraw on Cannon Country 107.9. All those guys have something in common besides being country music superstars. They're all parents, and they have the dilemma that I feel like I face every year, and I think you do too. So do you just buy a gift for your own mother, or do you also buy gifts for the mother of your children, or let your kids handle that? Or, I mean, if they're really young, you obviously got to get something for them. But also, does the mother have to get gifts for both her mother and your mother? How does that all work? How do you handle it in your family? With me, I, of course, get something for my son, for my wife, and also I get something for my mother. That's how we handle it. And my wife does not get for anybody on Mother's Day. It's her day. That's how we kind of handle it. She'll call her mother, obviously, and wish her happy Mother's Day, but she knows she's a mother now. So I think it's a different dynamic once you become a mother. I think it's the same thing with Father's Day, too. But how do you handle it? You can join the conversation on social media while we fire up the Mother's Day edition of After Dark with Drew.
1: 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WADA seeks input on route changes ahead of the North Transit Center opening. The Supreme Court of Virginia strikes down a redistricting amendment and keeps current maps in place. And a dueling piano show kicked off the Newtown Tunes concert series in Williamsburg. Get the full details on these stories and more and sign up for the free daily headlines email at WIDaily.com.
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Bob in Percocet reached out and he said for Mother's Day, he handles his mom and his kids handle their mom. And I think that's perfectly fine. That's what we do. 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